KJ Country Sports weekday mornings with Craig Olson on the KJ Country Morning Show from today's best country, KJ Country 96.5.

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1: Here's your forecast on KJ Country 96.5 for tonight. Mostly cloudy, 46 for our low. Sunny 61 on Thursday, 60. Sunny on Friday, is mostly sunny 66 by Saturday. That's your forecast on KJ Country 96.5.
0: 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That's Fergus Now from KJ Country 96.5. 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
1: All right, boy. This is her favorite song. You know that, right? So we play it good and laugh.

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1: 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Just make sure you're buckled up. 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

or minimum wage. 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Dad, I wonder if I ever let you down, if you're ashamed how I turned out. 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

McDaniel, baby's got her blue jeans on. We're doing some old country this morning because I'm in here by myself, and the last thing I want to do is try and bore you with talking for 15 minutes straight. So David from way up north texted in this one, and I think he might be going through something this morning. So I'm going to play it for him, and maybe because it's the first of the month. It's funny because before I came on the air this morning, I got into work super early. I was here at like 4:10 this morning, so I had a lot of time before I went on the air. And I was like, I'm going to pay my bills. I was like, I'm not going to wait till the

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I'm Zach Daniels, 1037 and currently 56. We'll be checking in with Derek City from the KBR Newsroom coming up after Cody Johnson. Right now, Jason Aldean. This is Don't Tell on Me, KJ Country.

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Today's Best Country, KJ Country 96.5, Carry On by Kenny Chesney. Head of that, Burn It Down, Parker McCullen. I'm Zach Daniels. And did you know there's a

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There are five major things that you do not want to do on a first date. So if you're dating, someone you know is dating, we're going to pull the e-brake for these five things. 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

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Oh, my Lanta. How far do people go so that they don't have to pay for their bill at a restaurant? The audacity. This man knew that he couldn't afford his bill. So what he did ended up costing him thousands more. Got it coming up, three songs.